0: Daily Classics. Music matters.
1: What we're living in, let me tell ya. And it's a world that man can eat at all. When things are big, that should be small.

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Drink sangria in the park, and then later, when it gets dark, we go home.

We are gathered here today to get through this thing called life. Electric word, life, it means forever, and that's a mighty long time. But I'm here to tell you, there's something else. The afterworld. A world of never-ending happiness. You can always see the sun. Day or night.